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2: 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Jesus has gone before us and said, Father, these are my brothers and my sisters that I bought with my blood. And now the love that God has for his son

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3: So good to know that no matter how badly we've blown it, God still calls us to come into His presence. 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

mighty. Oh, hallelujah. 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Oh, we bless you and praise you. We praise you, Lord. Oh, hallelujah. Hallelujah. Oh, we celebrate your goodness, God. We celebrate your goodness tonight. Hallelujah.

Let his enemies be scattered. Let God arise. Let his enemies be scattered before him. Let God arise and let his enemies be scattered before his holy bride. Lord, we ask that you would grant to us an infusion of spiritual adrenaline in this holy war. Lord, we ask that you'd give us discernment, that you would give us eye salve, that we might see what we need to see, that we would not turn our eyes away from the reality of the evil around us, but also, Lord, that we would see your kingdom and your glory. For Lord, the seraphim said to one another, "Holy, holy, holy is the Lord God Almighty. The whole earth is full of his glory." Jesus, you said that those who are born again can see the kingdom. Help us to see the kingdom in a fallen world. Help us to see the kingdom through the evil that's around us. Not denying it, but rising above it and plowing through it with the help of the Holy Spirit. Cause your church to arise in Christ. Cause us to put on Christ and make no provision for the flesh. To put on holy armor. The whole armor of God, that we might be able to stand strong in an evil day and not be intimidated by our enemy. Let this be a sign of their destruction, that we do not shrink back when we are confronted, but we stand in Christ, in love.

0: You know what? We've featured a lot of people here tonight, but we haven't had anything that really features me. And I thought I would do it at this time. And you guys, I got a wonderful backup group of singers here. And about halfway through the verse, Mark, you're supposed to go, ooh, ooh.
1: Like that?
0: Well, but make it blend with the rest of the guys.
1: Okay, I'll do everybody the first... all together.
0: But I mean something like that. Okay.
1: About halfway through.
0: About halfway through the verse.
1: Through the first verse. All right.
0: Okay, here we go. Well, it's as old. Mark, I said halfway through the first verse.
1: I was hoping that was halfway through the first verse.
0: Well, it's as old as the Bible. The folks that keep on searching

0: Wait a second.
1: Oh, I finally get a solo, and it's wait.
0: No, come here. No. Guy, you were on my part. You were singing. Keep on singing. Your part is keep on singing. And that makes a nice, real nice modern harmony song. Here we go.
1: Oh, the new guy blew it, did he? Mr. Studio Singer.

0: people.
1: Who are frightened? Scared. About the future of our country.
0: They're really scared.
2: Future of our country.
1: And they asked me,
2: Bill?
1: And they asked me,
0: for Christ, Mark, for crying out loud, you're messing up my song. It's my song, it's my solo, you're messing it up, okay? You were.
2: I didn't do it.
0: Yes, you did do it.
2: No, it really wasn't me.
0: You did it, I heard you do it.
2: You were looking over there, you can't be sure, can you?
1: I can be pretty sure it was you.
2: Well, it wasn't.
1: Who was it?
2: I don't know, but it wasn't me.
1: Okay.
2: Could have been that guy holding that camera right there. Gosh. He's got hair about like guys.
1: That's coming. And they asked me.
2: It was Dan! You'll be in the group next year. It revolves every year.
1: If I'm frightened,

0: Oh, for crying out. And if he sees that little sparrow, and if he sees that little sparrow,
1: that's a big bird come through here. I know, but a bird came through and nearly landed in your nest. Oh, no.
0: Don't mess up my song, okay?
1: I didn't do it.
0: Yes, you did.
1: No, I did not.
0: I heard you do it. You did it.
1: He did it.
2: Me?
1: Yeah. You can be replaced. I can wear that wig.

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You may be here tonight. 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But you know what? You can sing it with all of your heart tonight. 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It's God's word, His promise to us. If you've got a financial need here tonight, you know what? There's nothing much you can do about it on Saturday night. 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